0: Beautiful, please don't hurt.
1: Maybe just a half.
0: Why don't you put some records on while I pour?
1: The neighbors might sing.
0: Oh, baby, it's bad out there.
1: Say, what's in this drink?
0: There's no caps to be had out there.

0: Podcast Network.
1: ¡Santo medio palo!
2: We don't want to make no big deal out of it, but I've been waiting about 50 years. 1, 2, 3.